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And I held out my arms like Christ the Redeemer. Drum. If I listen closely, drum. To the melody, drum. 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

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Oh my, my love. 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